songs to choose from, that it's very difficult trying to fit about eight in. So this week, we're going to give the whole show to the things that have been sent in. So we're going to kick off with Sinead Willocks and the Shady Woods of Truair.

There you go, Sinead Willocks and the Shady Woods of Truagh. T-R-U-A-G-H, Gaelic. I probably pronounced that completely wrong, but this one I'm sure I can pronounce correctly. This is a band called The Morning Line, and I'm going to play a track from their album. This is called Staten Island. Staten Island is where the Statue of Liberty is. I've been there. I haven't been up the Statue of Liberty, but I've been to Staten Island on the Staten Island ferry. It's great.

and that was Rita Bliss and the track called The Highway. Mike Greeny has got a single out now. This is called Gone Dry.

There you go, Mike Greene and the song Gone Dry. Chris Clark comes up next, and this is from an album called Across a Carnival, and this is the title track called Across a Carnival.

we go, Chris Clark and Across Carnival. As you may notice, some of these tracks are a little bit different to what we normally play. We're trying to keep it to about a kind of country and folk and local stuff. Not going to be any local stuff on today's show, sadly, because we're just playing things that have been sent in. So, Carl Gove and Friends have released an album, and this is a track from that called Plant a Seed, Write a Song.

And that was Carl Gove and Friends, Plant a Seed, Write a Song. Next up is My Girl the River, Christine Wilkinson. I've met Christine. We were at the MAA UK Songwriting Conference about 5-6 years ago now, I think. And we both had to play a song in front of Chris Difford and Mary Gulthier and Beth Nielsen Chapman. And it was pretty scary. And I went up and I done my song, and then she went up next and did her song. And she's a fantastic artist. So I think the band's comprised of her husband and her daughter. So this is a new song called Breadcrumbs on the Water.

and that was Admiral Radio and Dancing in the Dark. Coming up now is Aruba Red and a song called Candle Magic, which is, I think, is a fantastic title. Candle Magic, brilliant. Candle Magic it is, Aruba Red.

And that was Aruba Red and Candle Magic. Next up is someone you probably know, Big Country. I don't know why we got sent this, in all honesty. I'd need to check the email. But I think they've discovered some unreleased tracks from when Stuart Adamson was alive. And this is called Winter Sky. I remember Big Country from early 80s. I have friends who used to follow them around the country. Fran and Jan, I make good friends with them. And they were the biggest fans possible. I think they knew the band back to front. So I don't think they'd be listening to this show. But if you are, Fran or Jan, I'm going to play this one for you. Big Country and Winter Sky.

And there you go, Big Country and Winter Sky. Next up, I believe this guy has been in or is in Coronation Street. I don't watch Coronation Street. I haven't watched it since Elsie Tanner or Minnie Caldwell or Ina Sharple's days. But this guy, Bill Fellows, has released a song, and this is called Finally Found It.

train driver sat at the bus stop. Comedian looking for a laugh. I want to run away and join the circus. I want to wear that big top hat. And I know the old man's coming, but he ain't here yet. He'll soon be upon me.

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1: And that was Brooke Law and Bad Idea. Next up, we've got Dave Sutherland. I know, Dave Sutherland, I've kind of corresponded with Dave Sutherland. He's a great singer-songwriter, quality stuff. And this great song, this is called Strike Up the Band.

and they have the great Dave Sutherland and Strike Up the Band. Next up is a new group for me, Held Up by Trees, which is a curious title for a band, featuring Simone Marie, and this is a song called Not Home Yet.

Held Up by Trees featuring Simone Marie and the song called Not Home Yet. Next, we've got Ing Lambu. Inge, Lambu, and a song called Gravity, which is quite catchy. I think this is probably more in the pop region than Americana country and folk music, but what the hell, let's play it anyway. Gravity by Ing Lambu.

England Boo and Gravity. And the next track I'm going to play now is ISQ, initials ISQ. Don't know what it means. And it's a great song now, On the Shoulder of Giants. I played this a few times and a really, really nice song.

After ISQ, on the shoulder of giants, we've got Jana Varga, J-A-N-A, Varga, V-A-R-G-A, and this is a track called Fisherman's Trade.

And there you have Jane Varga, Fisherman's Trade. Next song coming up is called Life's Too Short, and it certainly is, by a band called Route 65. I've heard Route 66, but this is Route 65.

Route 65 and Life's Too Short. Coming up with the next couple of tracks, favourites of ours, start off with Shay Rafferty and a song called The Lucky One.

And there you go, Shea Rafferty and The Lucky One. And another favourite of ours, Simon Morley, I think from Graeme Steele's Music People, and a song called Devon Daydreams, which is a great title, I think. I've been to Devon, love it, love it, love Cornwall, love that area of Great Britain. So Simon Morley and Devon Daydreams.

and they have Sam and Morley and Devon Daydreams. The next track I'm going to play, Wade Bowen, Burned in a Fire.

and there you have Wade Bowen, Burned in a Fire. And coming up, got three tracks to play now. North Riding, You Gave Up on Us.

And there you have North Riding, You Gave Up On Us. This next one, again, it's a great track, Face the Rain, by Laura Cortez. Laura Cortez, C-O-R-T-E-S-E, Face the Rain.

And there you have Laura Cortese, Face the Rain. And we're going to go out with a track from Michael McMillan. We played a track last week when me and David were playing the show live. This is called The Great Western Road. He's a Scottish singer-songwriter, and he's really, really good. I've got the album Whiskey. This is The Great Western Road.

And there you have it, Michael McMillan, The Great Western Road. And that's the end of this week's show. I hope you've enjoyed it. Some great tunes in there. David will be here next week. I am unfortunately not available. I am going to be at the British Country Music Festival in Blackpool. So I can't make the show. I'm going on the Friday. So I'm going to look forward to doing that. I'm going to take my tape recorder with me so I can maybe record a few interviews with a few of the stars that are on that show. Speaking of interviews, hopefully we're trying to set up an interview with Dean Owens, because he's playing the Denby Castle on September the 11th. And if things go to plan, next week's show should include an interview with Dean Owens that we and David will have pre-recorded, and David's going to put it in the show on the 5th of September. So if you want to get tickets for Dean Owens, just Google Dean Owens, and on his website you'll have a tour calendar and he'll have links to tickets. The Denby Castle, something that we're putting on the garden party, it's our very first promotional event.

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3: Thanks for joining me. I hope you can stay with me for the next couple of hours, which will be

Afternoon, dudes and dudettes, and thanks for keeping me company for the next couple of hours. Lots of cracking music made up with some well-established and favourite features. We'll kick off in a minute with a song to celebrate the Eastern Ferry Strollers, so a song themed around walking or strolling. Then we'll play some squeaky toy and something to calm all our pets down after I've whipped them up into a frenzy. I'll share with you what the weather's like in Birkenhead today. Then we'll do the On This Day in History feature, where we'll tell you things that have happened on a particular date. So today's date, if you're listening to the live version of the show, is the 29th of August 2026. Where has this year gone? But if you're listening to the repeat, it's anything other than that date. But we'll celebrate the 29th of August anyway. Then we'll do the Name the Year towards the end of the show, where I play you three songs that were all number one, but in different countries, but in the same year. So just kick back. If you've got a cuppa to hand, possibly a hobnob, then just relax and enjoy. And as I mentioned, we'll kick off with a tune to celebrate strolling, walking. The Eastern Ferry Strollers have clocked up another 4,000 steps today. So they were, in fact, as Joe Jackson would have said, stepping out.

Jackson there with Stepping Out to celebrate the 4,000 steps that Eastern Ferry strollers will have clocked up today by meandering around Eastern Ferry Country Park, and whilst they're doing that, putting the world to rights at the same time. So we celebrated our human friends of the show. Let's celebrate this time our animal friends of the show. And obviously this is open to any animal who wants to snuggle up to their smart speaker now, but in particular, as always, it goes out to Oleg, Ronnie and Oscar, and everyone's favourite Brombra based feline Fabio. And oh, I've got this all wrong, haven't I? The Brombra based feline is Poppy, of course, and the new Ferry based feline is Fabio. And he's part of the pack now. He's not a Johnny Come Lately. It's going out to Ted the French Bulldog, and also a recent addition is everyone's favourite collie, named after a 1960s female pop singer, Connie Francis. I hope Paul is still listening. So this goes out to all of you. It's the 12-inch version of the Squeaky Toy.

And my pet-related tune this week is a little bit tenuous. It's by Styx, because sometimes we throw sticks for dogs to go and collect and bring back. I'm sure we do that. And Styx wrote a song called Babe, and here it is.

You've got Sticks with Babe there to settle down all our favourite pets so they can get ready for another 7 days of absolute pampering. So that's Sticks, because occasionally people throw sticks for dogs. So you've got Michael Ball to look forward to. And then I probably exhausted that, if I'm honest. So it's now time for that feature of the show which has gone viral wherever you are in the globe, whether that be because obviously, although Vintage Radio is based in the beating heart of Birkenhead, just down the road from the town hall, due to the magic of smart speakers, we have listeners in the four corners of the earth. So whether you're listening to the show in Canada, Switzerland, Austria, or the deepest, darkest parts of Bromborough, then I'm going to share with you in a few minutes what the weather is like in Birkenhead today. But as always, I've sandwiched the weather report between two stonkingly good records, of which this is the first one.

There you go, Mike Posner with Be As You Are There, and I shared with you what the weather's like in Birkenhead today, and apparently it's all right. What would you say to an extended version of a cracking tune to take us up to half an hour of the show and the request slot? I'm hoping you'd say yes. Let's do it. Let's have a little chic with Everybody Dance.

And now it's time for this. It's Nick's pick. Yeah, and as you know, Nick is the engine room of this show, coming up with all the interesting facts and the associated cracking tunes. He does that every week, and all he asks for in return is one chosen record. And this week, his record of choice is Do It Again by Steely Dan.

During the week, we all heard the really sad news of the passing of Dolly Parton, who was not only a musical legend, but also a fantastic human being. So she will leave a massive legacy of kindness, but also a big legacy of great tunes. So to celebrate her life and her music and everything she seems to have done, which was really kind and used the wealth she had in a really great supportive way. So this is Dolly singing Love Is Like a Butterfly.

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1: You are listening to the Afternoon Delight Show with me, Jerry Devine, on the beating heart of Birkenhead. That is Vintage Radio. The show is every Saturday, 2 till 4. And I just want to, if you want to grab a pen and possibly a piece of paper, because I'm going to give you some information about something you may want to support. You probably supported it last year. The need doesn't go away, and it needs your support again this year. And what am I talking about? I'm talking about the Charles Thompson Mission annual sleep out. It's the 10th year that this has been happening, and this year it's happening on Friday the 4th of September into the following day. Now, you can support it in any way you can. And one way is to do it online. So if you just go to the Eventbrite page or the Eventbrite site and put in Charles Thompson Mission, you'll find out how you can sign up and be part of it. Or if you go to the Just Giving website and put in Charles Thompson Mission, you'll find out how you can donate electronically. Do whatever you can, whatever you can spare. Will be incredibly appreciated by Charles Thompson Mission, and it will make a massive difference. It's a local charity, so it's local people doing good things for other less fortunate local people. And in particular, a major shout out to Alan and Andy, who are friends of the show and are taking part in the sleep out this year, as they have done for the past few years. So good luck to you guys. And here's a somewhat appropriate record to remind us all of the hardship of being a rough sleeper, especially as the months get a wee bit colder.

0: on this day in history. It's time to find out who was born on this day and what events happened on this day. And those great tunes will just keep on coming.
1: So on this day, this is the part of the show where we celebrate, firstly, famous people born on this day. And the day we're talking about today is the 29th of August. We do birthdays first, then events, and then whatever the theme is of the day. So let's kick off with birthdays. So on this day in 1953, Rick Downey was born. He turned into the drummer with Blue Oyster Cult. He was born in New Jersey in the US of A. And here is BOC with Don't Fear the Reaper.

This time the year is 1945, and born on this day in 1945 was Chris Copping, and he was the bassist and organist with Procol Harum. He was born in Middleton in the UK, and here is a song we all know and love, White as Shade of Pale.

So I hope you've enjoyed the first 60 minutes of Afternoon Delight this week. And the good news is you've got another 60 minutes to look forward to. But the first one has just flown by. And in an hour's time, so if you're listening to the live version on a Saturday, an hour is 4 o'clock. And you can look forward to Moira L with All Things Rock at 4 o'clock. And if you're listening to the recorded version of the show that goes out on a Monday, 4 till 6, then an hour from now is 6 o'clock when you can join Colette for her Something for Everyone show. And that's a request show, so it's Colette's Audience Picks with Colette at 6. But let's focus back on this, the afternoon of sheer delight. That includes the element we're doing now, which is celebrating people born on this day, which is the 29th of August, in years gone by. We celebrated a few already, so let's finish off with someone who was born in 1958 on this day. They were born in Indiana, in the US of A. One of their many talents was as a singer. And who are we talking about? We're talking about Michael Jackson. And here's Michael Jackson with Earth Song.

So that's all the famous people whose birthday we're celebrating, because they were born on this day, the 29th of August, in bygone years. But if it's your birthday today, then you're entitled to this tune as well. So from everybody at Vintage Radio, happy birthday wherever you are.

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1: You certainly are, and in particular, you're listening to Afternoon Delight with me, Jerry Devine, 2 till 4 every Saturday. So thanks for keeping me company. We're celebrating things that have happened on a particular day in history, that day being the 29th of August. And we've done people's birthdays. We're now going to move on to events, so things that have happened on that day in bygone years. So first one we're going to celebrate is on this day in 1982, the Abracadabra tune by the Steve Miller Band reached number one in the US of A. And here is that very tune.

This time the year is 1958, and on this day in that year, Cliff Richard released this tune in the UK.

0: 2 there with New Year's Day, and we were playing that because on this day in 1992, U2 played the first night of a 2-day run of sold-out concerts at the Yankee Stadium in New York City. And I do hope there is a Liverpool-based U2 tribute band called U's 2, because if there isn't, there should be.
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0: You are, and you're probably thinking, surely we've celebrated everything that could ever possibly happen on the 29th of August. And I would respond to that by saying, firstly, don't call me Shirley. And secondly, we nearly have, but not quite, because we have to celebrate the theme of the 29th of August. As you know, if you go to that calendar, you know, the one you've got on your fridge, held up by a fridge magnet that celebrates what every day of the year is themed against, you'll discover that today is National Lemon Juice Day. So look forward to Lemon Tree by Peter, Paul and Mary. And also it's National More Herbs, Less Salt Day. So look forward on that one to Salt and Pepper with Push It. So let's kick off by celebrating National Lemon Juice Day with Peter, Paul and Mary and the Lemon Tree.

They're part of the Vintage Scrolls. They frequent the Bromborough Social Club. Their biggest fan is Oleg. If you've got a date and you want to know an interesting fact, then maybe you should contact the Cummins and Divine on the dating.

0: Yeah, that segment of the show is definitely a Cummings and Devine production, where we focus on things that have happened on that day in history and attach a cracking tune. And all that work is done by my good mate Nick, so thanks as always, Nick, for all your efforts in making that a really enjoyable segment to do and hopefully to listen to as well. So let's move on to our final regular feature. That's where we celebrate a particular year. We play three tunes that all got to number one, but in different countries. So, the task of your good selves is not to name the tune, because I'll give you that. Not to name the artiste, because I'll give you that. Not even to name the country. All I'm after is, what year did these three tunes get to number one in different countries? So, essentially, what I'm trying to say is...
1: It's time to rewind. What year were these three tunes? All number one, but in different countries? Can you name that year?
0: That woman says it so much better than me. So let's kick off, as tradition would have it, with tune number one.

So, three in a row there, and your mission, which I hope you decided to accept, was to name the year that those three tunes got to number one, but in different countries. So we kicked off with the Lighthouse Family, who got to number one in Italy this year with their tune High. Then we had Madonna with Ray of Light, that got to number one in this year in Spain. And bringing up the rear, as they say, was song number three, which was Cher, who got to number one in Germany in this year with her song Believe. So if you thought the year that those three tunes got to number one in different countries was 1996, then I'm afraid you get this. If you thought the year they got to number one was 1997, then unfortunately... But if you thought the year they got to number one was 1998, then you more than deserve this. Yes, well done you. Feel free to have a smug look on your face the rest of the day. And if I'm honest, keep that smug look all over the weekend. I'm sure it won't get on anyone's nerves. So we're about 15 minutes away from the top of the hour. And the top of the hour, if you're listening on a Saturday, means that I pass on the musical baton to Moira L with All Things Rock at 4 o'clock. And if you're listening to the repeat version of the show on a Monday, top of the hour means 6 o'clock when I pass the musical baton on to Colette with her listeners request show. And so it's all things, no it's not, it's All Things Rock at 4 o'clock, isn't it, when I meant to say it's listeners picks with Colette at 6. So 15 minutes to go, I'm going to try and squeeze in two, possibly three tunes, and despite many requests I may squeeze in a little bit of my guitar as well. So a couple of tunes here that when I first heard them, I think they're called Earworms, I couldn't stop repeat listening to them, then I got totally sick of them, but I haven't heard them for a while, so let's revisit a couple of Earthworms, Earworms, Lionheart by Joel Corry, and Shotgun by George Ezra.

they are, a couple of earworms. And they're cracking tunes, aren't they? But after a while, if I've listened to it too much, then I do need a period where I don't listen to it. But they are corking tunes. So we're approaching the end of the show. I hope you've enjoyed it. If you've enjoyed it half as much as me, then I probably have enjoyed it twice as much as you. Thanks for giving me your ears for the past couple of hours. Hopefully you'll lend them to me again next Saturday, 2 till 4, for another session of Afternoon Delight. Stay tuned for, if it's a Saturday, for Moira L and All Things Rock at Top of the Hour, or if it's a Monday, stay tuned for Colette with her Something for Everyone show. So it's Listener's Picks with Colette at 6. So massive thanks to you for listening. Massive thanks to my good mate Nick for all the hard work he puts in to making this show, as I've said before, as much fun to deliver as hopefully it is to listen to. So take care, everybody. Hopefully you'll join me again at 2 o'clock next Saturday, and we're going to play out with a couple of slightly unusual tunes. First is, I think, From the Sound of Music, and the second, if I have an opportunity and there's enough time left, I'll do a little guitar work. So until next time, take care.

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Hello. Right, if anybody wants any tunes playing, feel free to send me a message. What I can do for you between now and midday. And it's going to be a very, very lazy Sunday. Oh, there's a key for a tune, isn't it? I might play that one after Blondie. Sunday Girl.

Small Faces, of course, from 1967, and the little thing simply called A Lazy Sunday, right here on Vintage Radio, right through to midday, playing the hits of yesteryear, right through to midday. Here's the sound of Adam and the Ants.

Buddy Holly, of course, and a little thing simply called Raining in My Heart. It's Vintage Radio Sunday morning. Here's the sound of Mark Knopfler and Cannibals.

Fortunes, of course, 1965. And You Got Your Troubles. And it was really, really sad news on Friday when Richard O'Sullivan passed away. And to me, he was just a brilliant actor. You've seen him in lots of things since the 60s. He was Dick Turpin, of course, in the 1980s, which I thought was absolutely brilliant. And I think that's only just been repeated recently. And, of course, he was in Man About the House as well. That's been repeated quite recently, too. Well, way back in the 60s, he was part of the Cliff Richard gang in the film Summer Holiday, Wonderful Life, and of course The Young Ones.

Alleged Lines Orchestra with Olivia Newton-John and, of course, Xanadu. Great song from a great film. Now, did I see it right? Or age 90, Engelbert Humperdinck's just about to go out on tour again? I thought he would have given up by now, surely.

BJ Thomas, of course, and raindrops keep falling on my head. I think that's on the telly later on. Sundance and the Butch, was it? Yeah. Butch Cassidy and the Sundance Kid, that's the one. I remember now.

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David Bowie, course on Life on Mars. It's a pity the BBC themselves haven't actually repeated it. I know someone else have showed it. There was talk of another one being done. I think it was called Lazarus. That's all it is, it's just talk. Because they brought it back. I would have thought it would have been good to bring it back as called Absolute Beginners, going right back to the beginning, but hey. Here's the jam.

Dave Davis from the Kinks, and of course, Susanna's still alive. This is rather cool. It's Al Green.

Al Green, of course, and a little thing simply called Let's Stay Together. Great song indeed. Okay, it's well on its way to being number one. It's Dolly Parton.

Petula Clark, 1967, and of course, Don't Sleep in the Subway. Sound advice from me, for you there. Definitely. Right, 1965. This was a number one hit record for the Beatles. Of course, Carousel at Midday. So here's I Feel Fine.

Beatles, of course, and I Feel Fine. Now, as far as I'm aware, this was a one-hit wonder. And I know it jumps in it, I know that. But this was in the charts September the 30th, 1967. Felice Taylor and I Feel Love Coming On.

Tropical Horror and Homburg 1967. Featuring the vocal talents of Steve Lalis, this is The Love Affair.

Team Pitney there. And Last Chance to Turn Around. Great song indeed. Johnny Kidd and the Pirates, let's rock. Hungry for Love.

There we are. Chelsea Dagger, and that, of course, came from the Fred Telly's great song indeed. 1982, we go back to now with the Jacob Giles Band and Centrefold.

down and then we would do a classical number if he would conduct the Philharmonic for us. So we will do that for him right now. This was written by a friend of mine in Los Angeles by the name of Mason Williams. And I love the song. It was a big hit over here, too. It's called Classical Gas.

Glen Campbell and, of course, his version of Classical Gas from 1977. That's about it for me today. I'm going to say bye-bye. Leave you with this one from the late, great Craig Douglas. I actually met Craig Douglas in New Brighton. Didn't get his autograph, but it was nice to meet him. So here's the record that he released in 1961. This is £100 of Clay, and I'll be back next Sunday.

And thanks very much, Alan, for the last couple of hours. You're listening to Vintage Radio. I'm Gareth Morris, and we're going to have the next hour with some help from the Beatles.

Back to 1965 to start off with, and that was Help. And from a little bit later, here's John.

Strawberry Fields from John, and it's a song that John wrote while he was in Spain filming Oh What a Lovely War, in which he played the role of Pertwee. Anyway, we move on, and let's go back to Help, and this one's from the film.

Penny Lane, one half of the single Penny Lane and Strawberry Fields Forever, which was a double A-side. And the first double A-side featured this song. Try to

Within You and Without You, and that was George's contribution to the Sgt. Pepper album from 1967. And going back a couple of years before that, this is the opening track of Rubber Soul.

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And let's carry on. And Paul was the walrus, but who was the Eggman?

I am the Walrus, and following that is Nowhere Man.

If I Needed Someone, a George Harrison song, which was covered by the Hollies, which they had a top 10 hit with back in 1966, 7. Let's continue with this one.

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Act one was where we met, and I loved you at first glance. 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
1: George Ezra in Paradise, and we'll continue with the Latin, but this time we'll go off to Brazil, off to the Copacabana, and it's a samba.

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0: And we'll continue with a quicker waltz. 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
1: Yo, mom, who thought this could happen?
2: 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Love is what.

California Girls, very nearly bringing the programme to a close. I hope you've enjoyed the music and I hope you've enjoyed the dancing. And we finish off with The Last Waltz.

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1: Hello, my vintage friends. Welcome back to the Roger Wright Music Show and our weekly Wednesday lunchtime show, repeated later on Sundays, coming to you from our palatial studio on the Wirral. We've got a theme for the next 2 hours. Yes, we have. And here is Roy Wood to tell you what the theme is.

Oh, I do like that one. It takes a while to get going, doesn't it? But eventually that turns out to be rather good. It was Roy Wood's only appearance in our top ten under his own name at the end of 1973 with a Phil Spector sound-alike song called Forever. Apparently he dedicated that song to Neil Sedaka, but I reckon his voice sounds more like Bobby Vee. See what you think.

Ah, yes, another goodie there. In the top 20 in the autumn of 1962, Bobby V with Forever Kind of Love. Yes, our theme today is forever. And there's a load of good stuff coming up. Maybe you can look ahead and see what's on the menu for today. Here is Eric Clapton, who's a forever man.

Ah, yes, my vintage friends, you were enjoying that, weren't you? It's some Eric Clapton's 1985 CD, Behind the Sun. And there was also a single, much more successful in the States than it was over here, called Forever Man. It's our Tamla Motown record for the day coming up next, a minor hit from 1968 by Diana Ross and the Supremes.

Okay, I agree it's not one of their best, but it doesn't deserve to be forgotten. Forever Came Today by the Supremes. Moving north from Detroit to Canada, you'll find, well, do you know who this is? You can email me on studio@vintageradio.org.uk and tell me, if you like.

Oh, isn't she good? Canadian singer Anne Murray. So much more versatile than simply a country singer, and a successful record in 1986, Now and Forever You and Me. We'll stay in this style for a more centrally country classic song by Randy Travis.

Forever and Ever, Amen by Randy Travis, a huge country hit in 1987. And for a British counterpart, we'll have to listen to Lindisfarne's Together Forever. I wonder if you know who wrote this one.

Those are Lindisfarne with Together Forever from their best-selling LP Fog on the Tyne, 1971. It's the only track on the LP not written by members of the band because it's composed by the Glasgow stalwart Rab Noakes. A Touch of Northern Soul is on the menu now. You may not know this, but it is a goodie. Our Love Will Last Forever by Clarence Jackson.

I can't tell you much about the singer there, other than that he's called Clarence Jackson, and the song is called Our Love Will Last Forever, and it can be found on a Northern Soul compilation. Our next song, on the other hand, was a top 10 hit at the end of 1978.

Ah, yes, my vintage friends. Keeping up the mood of earnest optimism that's almost bound to characterise any song with the word forever in the title, there were Heatwave with Always and Forever, which was a big hit in its day. Carly Simon similarly has her sights set on Tonight and Forever.

0: Carly Simon. She wrote that one herself, Tonight and Forever, from Carly Simon's 1985 LP Spoiled Girl. And now for some more magic, as here come the McGarrigles with Friends. Forgive the spoken introduction on this track, it perked up later.
1: There is a funny face astride the sawhorse of her dreams. He's been rocking round the clock, but the field's never gotten clear. The angels are chanting midnight in Paris at the cutting of the 31st pig, and Caruso's entertaining his grandma's busy dusting her stepping out wig.

That features Anna McGarrigle, the eldest of the McGarrigle sisters, and their friend Philippe Tatarchev on the CD called The McGarrigle Hour by Kate and Anna McGarrigle and their friends, which I've been playing a number of tracks from on these shows, haven't I, recently. Forever and the Same, that's called. But this has all been begging the question, do we want to go on forever? Queen have a suggestion.

Over the years, I've heard several people say that that's their favourite Beatles track. That's not surprising, for a combination of originality and musicality, it's hard to beat. Strawberry Fields Forever from 1967. Here is another Forever piece, which you've probably seen coming, by Justin Hayward.

Forever Autumn, originally credited to Justin Hayward, in fact, although it's also to be found on Moody Blues compilations now, and it first saw the light of a part of Jeff Wayne's War of the Worlds. It then became a top five hit as a single in 1978. And here comes another classic Forever song, Bob Dylan's Forever Young. I've chosen to play the striking version by Johnny Cash. Jill, this is for you, Forever Young.

Johnny Cash's version is longer than Bob Dylan's original, as I expect you noticed, because of the lengthy outro. Forever Young. He'd got a good track record of Dylan songs, hadn't he? And even if you can't stay forever young, the vintage radio presenters and listeners can dress that way, can't we? Here is Neil Diamond.

Taking his cue from the cricket song Don't Ever Change, there's Neil Diamond and his 1979 hit Forever in Blue Jeans. And talking of diamonds, we'll play this one for Colette.

Diamonds Are Forever is featured in the James Bond film of the same name. They were there celebrated by Shirley Bassey, Dame Shirley Bassey as she now is, but as she as yet wasn't in 1972. Diamonds are a girl's best friend, you know. Yes, forever, my friend. I wonder if you know who this is.

It's the distinctive voice of Ray LaMontagne, and there he is singing his song Forever My Friend, track 6 on his 2004 CD called Trouble. Here now coming up are an English band called The Leisure Society. Doesn't this one start well?

Sounding a bit like the Moody Blues, they were the Leisure Society from their 2011 CD Into the Murky Water. And the song is called I Shall Forever Remain an Amateur. No shame in that, and I'd like to thank my brother Mike for telling me about them. Back now to 1961.

Well, it does date originally from 1961, but I found it on a splendid CD I bought called London American Label Year by Year 1962. Anita Wood, she was, one-time girlfriend of Elvis Presley, and she was singing I'll Wait Forever. Feels like forever, at any rate.

Oh, yes, Joe Cocker on his 1992 CD, Night Calls. The track also issued as a single with some success. Feels like forever, so it does. It's time we crossed over to Ireland. When we do, we'll hear from Davis Spillane.

Wow. Davis Pilan, his Aurelian Pipes, and a track from his 1994 collection called The Place Among the Stones. The track is Forever Frozen. Isn't it gorgeous? Oh, yes, our Forever theme is still going strong, and like the road, it goes on forever. Two songs are here on that particular theme.

down Main Street after midnight, a brand new pack of cigs, a fresh one hanging from her lips, a beer between her legs. She'd ride down to the river and meet with all her friends. The road goes on forever, the party never ends. Sonny was a loner,

Oh, indeed, The Road Goes On Forever, firstly celebrated in 1993 by Joe Ely from Texas, then in 1999 on the song actually called Texas, where The Road Goes On Forever on Chris Rea's best-selling Road to Hell collection. Now here's our foreign language song for the day, going back to the repertoire of Françoise Hardy, for one called L'amour ne dure pas toujours, Love Doesn't Last Forever, the only directly negative note in this whole 2 hours of forever music.

Short and sweet, eh? If you're wondering how I can play so many Françoise Hardy songs on the music shows, well, it's because I've managed to acquire a double CD with 50 songs of hers in all, called The Vogue Years. That's disc one, track 13, since you ask. L'amour ne dure pas toujours, love doesn't last forever. Nobody else on the show has pointed out that that's possible so far. For our final song, well, one of the most important Forever records in the vintage years was without much doubt the LP Forever Changes by Love. There isn't a song of that title, though. But there is this.

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0: bomb. Yes, a very good afternoon to you. You're tuned to Vintage Radio with me, Alan, here, taking you through to 2 o'clock here with the Irish Show Day. And, the show with no auto flash, no auto tune, no flashing lights, no gimmicks, just raw country music with heart and soul and stories that hit you where it matters there. And so, once again, thank you very much to Colette there. She'll be back with you tomorrow live between 10 and 12, and she's got something for everybody. She's there. Okay, what we got in store for you? A packed show as always. We do the short, the hottest British top 10. The hottest is this that is sent out to all radio stations, and their feedback is made up of the top 10. I don't want to go and play there. And if you want to get in touch with me or anyone on Vintage Radio, this is what you have to do.
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0: We certainly will. We certainly will. As I say, if you're going on Facebook, it's Vintage Radio Limited. That's with a big L, a big T, and a big D. Give us a thumbs up. Share the information to your friends and your neighbours as well. And so, have you tuned in to Vintage Radio? Yeah. If not, why not there? I'd say typical, isn't it? Hey, we had a bank holiday yesterday. What was it? Rained and all like that, with wind. Everyone go back to work today, or everyone going back to school. The sun is shining. Typical bank holiday weather there. Oh, well, never mind. I'd say, let the show begin. So this is Sean Cuddy. And about BJ, the DJ.

いや、たつさんで、ショーン・クリーで、あの、BJ、The DJ で、on Vintage Radio, Beat the Heart of Birkenhead, bringing our community around the world. Okay, but coming up next, we've got lined up for you. We've got the Honky Tonk Angels. And the Honky Tonk Angels are Lorna McDonald, Benny Healy, CC Cooper. And this one it is an old John Denver number, simply called Grandma's Feather Bed.

Here they go. There's the Honky Tonk Angels, Laura McDonald, Bailey Ealy, and CeCe Cooper on that one as well there. Okay, coming up next, I've got lined up for you now. We've got Brendan Quinn and all about the homecoming.

Yes, Homecoming Day come from Brendan Quinn Day. Coming up next, we got Gary Guthrie. Oh, Jerry Guthrie, and features Mike Denver with an old Alan Jackson song. It's 5 o'clock somewhere.

0: 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And don't forget, on WhatsApp on 07421441409. And we look forward to hearing from you.
1: We certainly will. I'd say, once again, if you're going on Facebook, it's Vintage Radio Limited. That's with a big L, a big T, and a big D. Give us a thumbs up. Share the information to friends and your neighbours and say, have you tuned in to Vintage Radio yet? If not, why not there? They do some excellent shows on there too. Okay, we'll carry on now. This is Billy McFarland and about the story of Elvis.

On the morning of the 8th of January, 1935, in the town of Chapello, Mississippi, just before the break of dawn on that cold winter morning, Mrs. Gladys Presley gave birth to two baby boys. Unfortunately, one of the boys was stillborn. However, one of the boys was healthy and well. He was to be called Elvis. Elvis Aaron Presley. Little did Gladys Presley know in that cold morning that this tiny baby was born to be king. The king of rock and roll. He was born into very humble beginnings, but was destined to become the most recognized voice the world has ever heard. The young Elvis grew up in a poor and loving and deeply religious family. Regular worshippers in the Assembly of God Church in their hometown of Chapello. It was here that Elvis discovered his love for gospel music and song and the spoken word of God. He also developed a deep love for the Lord Jesus Christ, which he cherished all of his life. When Elvis was 10, he wanted a bicycle. His parents just could not afford to get him one. Instead, his mother bought him a cheap guitar from the local hardware store. Around that time, he made his very first public appearance in a children's singing competition. He was so small he had to stand in a chair to reach the microphone. He came in fifth and was very excited and pleased with how well he'd done. His reward was $5. His song was Old Shep. This song was later to become one of his many

in 1948, the Presley family said goodbye to their beloved town of Tupelo and headed from Memphis, Tennessee, in search of a better life. There they settled in a poor, low-rental area in the north of Memphis. Times were still very hard for the family and found it extremely difficult to make ends meet. However, things were soon to change. Elvis became one of the most successful entertainers of all time, but he was later to pay a very high price for his success. His ever-increasing workload was to cause him many serious health problems. It was alleged at that time his management accumulated huge gambling debts, and they were forcing him to do more and more shows to pay off these debts, even though he was extremely unwell and unfit to carry on. On August the 16th, 1977, his body broken, exhausted and worn out, Elvis Presley died alone in his room at his beloved Graceland home. How tragic that someone who graced the stage of Madison Square Gardens in New York before thousands of adoring fans and touched the hearts of millions throughout the world was destined to die alone with no one to comfort him or to hold his cold and dying hand. He died of heart failure, just as his mother did some time before. A heart that beat for rock and roll, this heart shall beat no more. Elvis Presley was laid to rest in the grounds of Graceland alongside his beloved mother. The king is gone to be with the King of Kings on the greatest stage of all.

Yeah, that Bill McFarland day and the story of Elvis. As you say, he passed on, but his music still get played on the wireless these days. Okay, this is Ben Troy, and about love can build a bridge.

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1: Yes, you got me to 2 o'clock today. Yes, 2 o'clock here on Vintage Radio, beating the heart of Birkenhead, bringing our community around the world. I say that was Ben Troy there. I say, don't hear very much of Ben Troy these days. I have to try and get in touch with him, see what he's doing, like, and is he still recording or is he retired from singing? Okay, tell you what happened between this afternoon and Friday. We've got to go Friday. Well, don't forget, 2 to 4 today, you've got the first hour of the Beatles hour. Then the second hour is when you push the carpet back, push the chairs away, roll up the carpet and dance. The chicks come dancing there. Then on Wednesday, 8 to 10 in the morning, mix with Lionel there. Then I'd say 10 to 12 is something for everyone from Colette there. Then 12 to 2 it's Roger Wright. Then it's 2 to 4 it's time to get your popcorn, your crisps, your drinks, and don't be messing them up at the back row, because Mark has to do all the brushing up after the movies there. Then that's it. Then 8 to 10 if you like a bit of soul, well, I reckon a bit of rock. Well, Chris is the man. Then, unfortunately, I will be here on Thursday between 11 and 1. Tom won't be here either. I'll be on my way to Blackpool, yeah, because it's the British Country Music Festival, which is taking place at the Winter Gardens. I'm very looking forward to that day for two days of country music there. And, so that we'll find something out there. Then on Friday, it's 4 to 6, it's Richard Rohr, Almost Friday, live after it. Then on Saturday, it's 9 to 10, it's Swing the Thing with Dave Nixon. Then he's back again at 10 to half 12 with the Garden Party Roadshow with John Jenkins. Then it's Afternoon Delight with Jerry Devine. There, yeah. He's got your K9, the dogs, no. Oscar, Ronnie and Teddy, I think they had the dog's names, belong to presenters here on Vintage Radio. Then 4 to 6 is Afternoon Delight with Moore L. I might as well do Sunday. Well, yeah, I've got a bit of time, do Sunday. Oh, okay, then 10 to 12 on Sunday is Richard Wall, which is Sunday's selection. Then 6 to 7, it's a powwow with the new kid on the block, Luke, there. Then 7 to 9, Paul opens up his Oz Rock Cafe and he closes it at 9. You got more rock than Blackpool Beach there. That's your listening between Tuesday afternoon to the weekend here on Vintage Radio, beating the heart of Birkenhead, bringing our community around the world. Okay, I say, I've got a couple of new ones. Track coming for you right now. This is going to be the first one from Kelly Donnelly band, and talk about Tomorrow's Tears.
2: I'll sleep tonight the best I have in here.

Tale of it, coming from Kieran Donnelly and the band there. Okay, there. You're in tune to Vintage Radio, beating the heart of Birkenhead, bringing our community around the world. By the way, it's 1st of September, isn't it? Did you say white rabbits when you woke up this morning? Why do we say white rabbits for every, is it every month of the 1st we say white rabbits? Or is only, it's got a certain letter in there? No, I don't know. Give an email. It's Alan, the pseudo, Vincent Vado. Why do we say white rabbits of the 1st of every month? Do we say it every month? Or we just say a certain, no, I don't know. I just said it anyway, but I'll see what happens anyway. Okay, I just had a black of this stuff. This is, ow, it's just got crap in my leg. this is Mary Bates. How about, let's say, Guinness Paul. Well, I just had a drip of the black stuff, but didn't have any white on the top because it was a black coffee. This is all right, let's do Guinness Paul.

That's the sound there. Mary Bates and Letta Giddes Flopaw there. Okay, this is Kieran Rodney. I'm about a fiddle and guitar.

Yes, that's all about the fiddle and the guitar there, coming from Kenny Rosny there. Okay, music continues right now, and this is Ray Malcolm, and all about the Lovesick Blues.

Yes, that's the sound there. Ray Malcolm there. I know about the lovesick blues there. I hope he gets better soon. I hope Big Tom gets better soon as well, because last week he was under the weather. He had the man flu. No, so it said it was a heavy cold, but no, it is probably a man flu. Okay, what I'm going to do now, I'm going to do the... I've got one more. This is another brand new one from Dermot O'Hara. I know about a rhinestone cowboy.

0: Yes, that's the title of it. Coming from Damon O'Hardy. And yes, if you were ever wondering what we look like here, because none of us have got faces for TV. Well, if you go along to the Epstein Theatre on the 10th and 12th of September, you will see one of our presenters, Luke Seddon, is appearing in Julian's song, Junior Lennon, Mother and Rebel, and The Beat Before the Beatles. And ever get along there to that one. I say the 10th and 12th, so you can see Steve. That's Luke, so to say, what he looks like as well. So that's something to look forward to. And something else is something to look forward to is coming across from the river, yeah, from the New Brighton Theatre to the Neptune Theatre. And that's going to take place on the 11th and 13th of November, yeah. What am I talking about? I'm talking about Under the Mazy Moon, yes. I went over to the Birkenhead to see it was an excellent day, and as I said, it's coming over the river, across the river to the Epstein Day. Oh, I already got my ticket, so I said I'm looking forward to that one as well. Okay, well, carry on there. Before I carry on, I'm going to do the charts, because if I don't do them, I will forget about them to the last minute. At number 10, it's a re-entry, and No More, One More, One Town Away from Samuel Alexander Arborn there. At number nine last week, I Stole the Bible from Hurricane Highway. At number eight, nine last week, Take a Horse to Water, Clive John. At number seven, five last week, Summer Before the Fall from Chrissie Ray and B. Smith. At number six, seven last week, The Mirror from Dave Sutherland. At number five, six last week, Loving You Is Like Coming Home from Mexican Joe Walker. Not moving at number four is A Faith Is Going Through from Michael Mitchum. At number three, still not moving there, The Healing Touch from Joe Fay. Not moving at number two, That's the Way Love Goes from Paul Craddock. And number one, been number one now for 4 weeks, The Beach Chair Famous there from Hurricane Highway there. Okay, what I'm going to play for you right now, just sit back, relax, hope you enjoy your dinner and you have a brevi, a brew, a cup of coffee or a cup of tea, and sit back. 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
1: I love the story of Father Ryan from County Kildare was in the other night, and he had a housekeeper that he suspected of being a little bit less than honest, you know. So he thought, it must be her. You know, he'd sort of nailed it down, and he thought, well, I'll have to lay a trap, you know. So he waited till the place was totally empty, apart from the housekeeper, and he put a £10 note on the mantelpiece, and he left the room, you know, for about a good three-quarter of an hour. And when he come back, the tenner had gone. So he thought, it's got to be here. It's definitely here, you know. So he found some pretext to dispose of her services. That's good for a drunk, isn't it? And he got rid of her, and about 2 months later, he got a letter from a father, a priest in a neighbouring sort of parish, who said, Dear Father Ryan, he said, Mrs. Murphy has applied for a post with me. He said, can you please give her a reference? And he thought, now what do I write, him being a real Christian soul, which he is? He thought, well, I didn't actually see her take the tenner. It might not have been, it might have blown off and gone in the fire and all sorts of things he's thinking. And he thought, at the same time, I don't want to lead him up the garden path. So he thought and deliberated about it for 2 days, and then he eventually wrote what I thought was a classic of English literature. He wrote down, Dear Father Mulligan, he said, she did me, she'll do you. And a slightly sort of naughty one, but only very slightly naughty. You won't be offended by it. There was a priest who's holding sort of confessions, and a young girl comes into him, a And he says, yes, my child. And she says, forgive me, Father, I have sinned. On Monday night, she said, I stayed the night with Joe Murphy. She said, on Tuesday night, I stayed with Dave Ryan. On Wednesday night, I stayed with Paddy Nolan. On Thursday, and she went through the whole week naming all these different people. And it went deathly quiet when she'd finished. And the father, after a long pause, sort of sighed deeply. And he said, go home, my child, he said, and squeeze two large lemons into a glass. And the juice of two lemons, he said. And when you've done that, he said, top it up with vinegar and drink it. And she said, will that purge me of my sins? He said, no. He said, but it'll wipe the smile off your face.
2: Thanks very much.
0: Yeah, that's it, Charlie Lambert there. A bit on the lighter side of Charlie Lambert there. Okay, music coming up now. Now the Morning Time from Stephen Hamilton.

0: 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And we look forward to hearing from you.
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2: Yeah, you've got me for another hour. Where did that first hour go? I tell you what, it went straight through that door there. Yes, if you just joined us, it's Alan here with the Irish Show. Taking you through till 2 o'clock, then follow me is Gareth Morris, which is the first hour of the Beatles, then second hour, 3 till 4, it's Strictly Come Dancing there. And before that, Steve Hamilton, I know about morning time there. Okay, we're going to carry on with the music right now, and this is Shotgun. I know about it. The race is on.

Yes, that's the sound there. Shotgun there, and taken from the CD of the same name, simply called The Race Is On, an old George Jones song, that one there. Okay, we'll carry on now. And this is Chug, is it? C-U-I-G. And all about new landscapes.

Yes, that's the sound there of Chunk. Is it C-U-I-G? And about new landscape. I bet you had your feet tapping to that one, eh? Yeah, I bet it was. My going tent to the cousin it was with that one there. Okay, we're going to carry on now. And this is Al Grant and Glenn Finn. And an old Alan Jackson song, Tim Paul, Pop a Top Cop.

That's the title of the day, coming from Al Grant and Glenn Flindy. Okay, music coming up now. We've got lined before you. We've got Sean O'Farrell and about Forever Loving You.

Yes, that's the sound there. Sean O'Farrell, and we're about forever loving you, dear. Okay, coming up, you've got Boxcar Brian. Oh, why are we talking about Boxcar? Boxcar Willie, happy heavenly birthday to Boxcar Willie. Yes, he's celebrating his birthday up there, along with the other stars as well. Happy birthday, Boxcar Willie. Okay, this is Boxcar Brian, and we're about an old Big Tom number, simply called Gentle Mother.

0: 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And we look forward to hearing from you.
1: We certainly will, I'd say. It's Alan here till 2 o'clock, then handing over to Gareth till four, which is first hour of the Beatles, then second hour is Strictly Come Dancing Day. Okay, just had a look at weather outside. It's going a bit cloudy there, so it looks like we're going to have some rain a little bit later on. So we'll get the weather update when Gareth comes along today. Okay, this is Cathy Kane with an old Tabby Burnett song, simply called A Part Number 9.

That's the title of it. It's coming from Kathy Kane, taken from the album Just For You there. Okay, coming up, we've got the Boundary Brothers now and Dance With The Devil.

song then. What about you, brothers? And Dancing with the Devil, oh dear. Okay, it's coming up, we've got Sean Wilson and Irish Country Home.

Yes, that's the sound there of Sean Wilson. And all about In and Irish Country Home there. From one Sean to another Sean, we've got Sean Brady. And all about Dirty Old Town.

Yes, that's the title of the day, coming from Sean Brady, Day and Dirty Old Town there. Okay, coming up now, we've got John Nichols, and about Walk Through This World With Me.

0: 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And we look forward to hearing from you.
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2: Yes, you've got me till 2 o'clock, then handle over to in the capable hands of Gareth Mont there. But the first hour are going to be the Beatles, and the second hour, where you push the carpet back, put the chairs away, have a little dance, a little foxtrot, or a little tango, or no, whatever you fancy. I want to step forward and two step back, and something be a little line dancing if you want. Okay, we'll carry on now. This is the High Stools Project there. How about Whiskey in the Jar?

0: Di due segni.
1: In the jar, not the glass anymore.
0: Yeah. Okay, well, we had some Guinness pouring before in the 8 hours, in the first hour. Then now we've got whiskey in the jar. Okay, this is Thomas McGilligan and all about heartaches by the numbers.

Yeah, that sound of Thomas McGilligan there, and all about the heartache by the numbers there. Okay, we won't carry on. I'm just looking at my list. I haven't played any ladies for a bit, have I? So I thought to put it right. This is Clona Agate, and all about She Was Born to Run.

Sassane, Clona Haggard, with an old Emmylou Harris song. It's all about Too Born to Run. Okay, we've got about, I've got a long time, about 13 minutes of the show to go, then hand you over to Gareth there. Okay, this is Daniel Donnell, and all about Back Home Again.

Yeah, that's the Dial of Day. Coming from Daniel O'Donnell. Take me from your CD, Simply Gold, Country Boy. There, got about 9 more minutes left. I want to see as many as I can there. Okay, this is Ronnie Ross. How about Blue Ridge Mountain Girl?

0: Yes, that's the title of the day, coming from Ronnie Ross there. Something old and something new CD there. Okay, carry on, because detonator, you've got the hook out already. You're ready to pull me off there. This is the High Kings, and about the red rose. The red is the rose.
1: Come over the hills, my bonny Irish lass.

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1: Called, hang on, I'm packing everything away because you've got to do one more. Oh, I thought, I'll just play it anyway.

and welcome back to The Power Hour with me, your host, Luke Seddon. Thank you so much, everyone, for tuning in again. Do you know what? It's always the way, isn't it? I can never believe that it's been a week when I get back into the studio. And what a week it has been. I have been very busy all of this week rehearsing for the play that I've got coming out on the 10th to the 12th of September called Julia's Song. It's been really, really fun. We've been over in Bootle. And I'll be telling you a little bit more later on in the show about the space that we've been performing in, because it is a really, really incredible space that has been doing loads of work for the local youths of the area of Bootle, and it's absolutely incredible. But it has been a very, very fun week, and hopefully you've got your tickets. If not, there is still time to get them from the Epstein website. Up first, though, one of my favourite songs I'm going to be playing is Eiffel 65, Blue Dabba Dee. Enjoy.

That was Eiffel 65 Blue Dabbadee. Now, as I have been rehearsing this play, Julia's Song, which is all about Julia Lennon-John's mum, and I'm playing Freddie Lennon-John's dad, I've been looking more into the backstory of Julia and Freddie. And my word, listen to this. So, Julia and Freddie got married after 10 years of dating, I believe it was. They got married and they couldn't have a honeymoon. They didn't have a house together, so the evening of the wedding, Julia went back to her family home and Freddie went back to his lodging house. And the next day, Freddie went back out to sea. In about 2 years of marriage, they spent 3 weeks together overall. So it is a really, really fascinating story. And now, as I have been rehearsing a play to do with the inspiration of the Beatles, a lot of the songs in today's show will be Beatles. And up next, we have Come Together.

That was Come Together by The Beatles. Absolutely incredible track from an incredible band. One of the things that I've been finding out, I've been doing such a deep dive into them, so it has very quickly become one of my special interests. And one thing that I didn't know was, while John was growing up and first getting into music, Julia, even though she didn't really have that much space, and for a good while John couldn't live with her because she didn't have enough space, she always made sure that him and his bandmates, whatever it were that they were doing, that they always had space in the house, which I just think is beautiful. She was so, so supportive of John and his music. Now, I've got another Beatles one lined up, but before I play that one, I want to dip into a little bit of The Killers with Mr. Brightside. Enjoy.

Killers with Mr. Brightside, and what a bright couple of days we've had recently. In the rain that has come pouring down recently, we found out that our porch still leaks quite heavily, and it's not through the bit that we thought was leaking. We thought it was leaking right from the centre, but it actually seems that it's leaking from the bit that it is connecting to the house, so I'm not 100% sure what is going to be done like that. It seems like duct tape did not fix the issue. So I'm going to go out and maybe buy some, I don't know, maybe some guttering tape, some waterproof tape, maybe. If it can't be fixed with duct tape or some form of waterproof adhesive, then honestly, I don't think it can be fixed. Now, one of my absolute favourite songs, and one that I've been coming back to over and over again over this last week in rehearsals for Julia's song, The Beatles, With a Little Help from My Friends.

0: That last one was Wolf Mother, Joker, and The Thief. Now, if you do have any requests, any songs that you'd like to hear, or any stories that you'd like me to tell, please send them through on WhatsApp to 07421 441 409 or via email to studio@vintageradio.org.uk. Another wonderful announcement, we have more new theatre coming to Liverpool. Under the Mersey Moon is on from the 11th of November to the 13th of November. That is Wednesday the 11th of November to Friday the 13th of November at the Epstein Theatre, and you can get your tickets on their website. So if you do wish to see more local theatre, please do get tickets to Under the Mersey Moon at the Epstein Theatre from Wednesday the 11th to Friday the 13th of November. Now, up next, I have a song that I really, really, really love, and I've got a feeling that I may be one of the few people that do love it, but I'm going to play it anyway. And I've been watching the videos of how they actually put this song together, and it is wonderful seeing Ringo Starr in his element. Up next, we have Beatles, Octopus Garden.
1: I'd like to be under the sea.

That was The Beatles with Octopus's Garden, one of my favourite songs, and I think because of just how nonsensical and how whimsical it is. In the video that I was watching, John and Paul didn't seem too enthused about it to begin with, but George came over and was helping Ringo write it, and it was really lovely seeing the two of them together, which then evidently leads into why those two kind of stayed in contact as much as they did afterwards, doing the concert for Bangladesh and all the other projects outside of the Beatles. But I really love In the Octopus's Garden. It is whimsical, it is weird, it makes very little sense, but it is a lovely little tune. Now up next, favourite of my dad's, we have Thin Lizzy, The Boys Are Back in Town. Enjoy.

Thin Lizzy, boys are back in town. I can listen to that song all day, every day, just for those guitar bits. What Thin Lizzy could do on a guitar was absolutely incredible. Now, as we are hitting the halfway point of the show, it is my favourite part, it is your favourite part, and it is the bit that I get to embarrass my lovely partner. So the song that I have picked out is a very special song for us. We, not long after we met, this song started coming out on the radio, and as a gift, my partner, she got a photograph of both of us and had the little Spotify code on the bottom so you could scan it and listen to the song. So anytime this song comes on, it always reminds me of her. This is Steven Sanchez, Until I Found You.

0: That was Steven Sanchez, Until I Found You. And thank you for introducing me to that song, my love. Every time it comes on, I always think of you. Now, up next, I've got another Beatles song, because we are doing a little bit of a Beatles theme show in honour of Julia's Song, the play that I will be performing in from the 10th to the 12th of September at the Epstein Theatre. So please head onto the website and get yourself some tickets. It is a brilliant show and I would love for you all to see it. Now, while I was looking through the Beatles collection, I came across another song that I love and have not listened to nearly as much as I would like to. The Beatles' All My Loving.
1: Close.

That was The Beatles' All My Loving. Do you know what? Since starting the play, and I do have to confess something, while I have always liked The Beatles, I've never been fully enamoured with them. I've loved the work that they've done and the influence and the inspiration that they provided to many of my famous artists, many of my favourite artists. But it's only really since starting Julia's Song that I've been really kind of, I suppose, researching and digging more into the Beatles themselves and the influences that they had. And one of the songs of the Beatles that I'm going to play for you, I'm going to give you a little bit of backstory for it first. So, the Beatles, Maggie May. Now, I was looking into Maggie May because that was a name that I'd come across when I was doing my bus tours. And it turns out Maggie May, well, this is the way the story goes. So Maggie May was quite a famous lady of the night around Liverpool, specifically the Crown Hotel just by Lime Street. That was Liverpool's old red light district back during the Victorian era. And Maggie May was so well known and so famous that she was known from Liverpool all the way over to New York and Australia and everywhere in between. Now, she eventually was arrested, not for her profession, but because she stole the boots of one of her customers while he was sleeping. So they decided to ship her off to Australia. But she made so much money on the boat over that she got off the boat in Australia, bought a ticket, and got straight back on the same boat and sailed right back to Liverpool and went home, which I think is absolutely incredible. Maggie May was so well known that everyone from Rod Stewart to the Beatles have written songs about her. So please enjoy The Beatles, Maggie May.

And that was The Beatles' Maggie May. And do you know what? That's one of my favorite tracks that I've come across from The Beatles, because it really, you can really get the sense of who the lads are. One, through their accents, that was obviously cleaned up a lot through their act as they kind of matured and as they progressed, but also just that real sort of, I don't know, boyish charm and energy that they brought to their songs. Another group that has that kind of same passion that just draws me to the music is Queen. And up next, we've got Don't Stop Me Now. Tonight.

And that was Queen with Don't Stop Me Now. I adore Queen and I adore the Beatles. I am. Although, do you know what? I'm such a pretentious person. I love them, but I really dislike the films that came out about them, the biographies that were shown, partly because it cut out a lot of the most interesting parts of it so it could sell to a wider audience, which I understand. But as someone who has a great passion for history and is also a very pretentious nerd, it deeply, deeply irritated me. Up next, a song that deeply, deeply irritated lots of people but resonates with me. I am the Walrus.

0: service of the villain.
1: And that was The Beatles' I Am the Walrus, one of, honestly, my all-time favourite songs. I was just saying to Paul that I think my favourite of the Beatles songs are the ones where they get weirder and weirder and weirder. The Octopus's Garden, I Am the Walrus. Do you have a favourite Beatles song, Paul?
2: Get Back.
1: Get Back. Oh, that is a good one. And do you know what? As Paul is here in the studio with me, and I have missed you a lot, Paul. I always miss you when I'm doing these shows and you're not in the studio and I can't really just like riff off of you and bounce off of you. So as you are in and we've got 10 minutes left, I'm going to play Get Back by The Beatles.

0: That was The Beatles with Get Back, a brilliant recommendation, Paul.
1: That's, thank you.
0: You're very welcome. And thank you. That song is incredible, and it's one that I've not listened to nearly enough. As we are almost at the end of the show, I've only got 7 minutes left. I'm going to play some songs in quick fire. Up first, we've got Ren featuring Eden Nash with Humble.

0: And that was Ren featuring Eden Nash with Humble. Now, as I am about to leave, I'm just going to do the last two plugs again. To remind you, we have Under the Mersey Moon premiering in the Epstein Theatre from Wednesday the 11th to Friday the 13th of November. That is the Epstein Theatre, Wednesday 11th to Friday the 13th of November, and you can get your tickets from the Epstein website. And we also have Julia's Song from the 10th to the 12th of September, and that is also at the Epstein Theatre, where you can get your tickets on the website. And lastly, before I leave you, please stick around afterwards because, as always, we have Paul's Sunday Night Rock Cafe, in which I cannot wait for this one. He has a really, really brilliant lineup. And up next, Perks of the Job, the Lancashire Hot Pots to play me out.
1: This one's going out to anyone who's in a job that they don't like, ladies and gentlemen. That's all of us. If you're lucky enough these days to be employed, there's lots of ways the company get

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1: Till they do, I'm gonna go to town and help myself to anything that's not nailed down. Drawing pins, them little rubbers that have got a hard end and a soft end. Revenge against the company, it tastes delicious. We don't take too much too soon, or the go get suspicious. Stuff that people won't miss, or there'll be tears. I've not bought paper for my printer for about 3 years. Don't be cocky and put a laptop up your sleeve. Just a little bit of something every time you leave. An envelope a day, that'll never be

0: If the thought of stealing sends you out of your mind, there's other ways of getting you benefits in kind. Use the workfront, call your mate in Timbuktu, or an error on your Facebook page will do. Now here's a top tip from your workmate Shirley, an excuse to give your boss if you want to leave early. You've got to go because your kid's developed a terrible cough. Either that or say your shed roof's been blown off.
1: Sadly, that is all we have time for on the Power Hour. But fret not, ladies and gentlemen.
0: Come on now.
1: You're in good hands with Paul's Sunday Night Rock Cafe.

Good evening, everybody. It's 7:05 on a warm, sunny, well, just about sunny Sunday evening here from central Birkenhead. 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

Ah, you're up there, and the final countdown, kicking off the show as usual on a Sunday evening on your Sunday Night Rock Cafe. Got a great show ahead for you over the next 2 hours, and let's play a bit of a special show tonight. It's all songs that only made it to number 2 in the UK charts, so let's kick it all off. And this one is All Right Now. It's Free. It's from 1970 and it made number 2 then. It was kept off the top of the charts by Mungo Jerry and In the Summertime. So it's Free and All Right Now.

And that's Free There from 1970 with All Right Now. Right, we're going to 1974 now. At this particular time of the year, the song that was at number one was David Essex with Gonna Make You a Star. Number two, it was Queen and Killer Queen. And guess what? That's what's playing now.

0: 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And don't forget, on WhatsApp, on 07421441409. And we look forward to hearing from you.
1: And that was the lovely voice of Mark Lees, our studio manager, with all our contact details. So feel free, get in touch. I'd love to hear from you. And talking about in touch, getting in touch, thank you, Gary and Margaret, for getting in touch. I'm glad you've joined me again for another Sunday night rock cafe here on Vintage Radio. Feels great to have somebody out there. Or at least I know you're out there anyway. Right, should we get on with the show? And this next one will be out for you. It was from 1972. It only made number two, as I said. It's David Bowie and the Gene Genie. And the song that kept it off the number one was Little Jimmy Osmond with a long-haired lover from Liverpool. So it's David Bowie and the Gene Genie.

Oh, David Bowie there with the Gene Genie from 1972, taken from his album Aladdin Sane. Right, what's up next? Oh, yes, 1967. This is the Kinks. It was kept off number one by the Tremolos, Silence is Golden, and it's Waterloo Sunset.

Oh, the lovely sound of the Kinks there from 1967, taken from their album Something Else by the Kinks. Right, next up it's Dire Straits. This is from 1982. It only reached number two, and it was on their album Love Over Gold and it's Private Investigations.

That was Dire Straits there with Private Investigations from 1982, kept off the number one spot by Eye of the Tiger by Survivor. Right, next up, it's Meatloaf and Dead Ringer for Love.

Oh, Meatloaf there, peaked us here, number two in 1981 in the UK charts, right behind Tainted Love and Soft Cell. Right, let's get on with the music. It's Status Quo next, rocking all over the world.

Yes, you're listening to the fabulous sound of Vintage Radio on a Sunday night with your Sunday Night Rock Cafe with Paul. Right, next up we got Thin Lizzy. This peaked at number 2, right behind ABBA with Fernando. This is Thin Lizzy and the Boys Are Back in Town.

Ah, Thin Lizzy and the boys are back in town. It was quite interesting when I was putting this week's playlist together to find out which songs actually kept my choices tonight from the number one spot. So much so, the next one as well. It's from 1976. It was blocked by Shewadi Wadi, Under the Moon of Love, and it's the Electric Light Orchestra with Living Thing.

Ah, the ELO there from 1976 and Living Thing. Right, we're going back to the 1960s again. It's 1966, a great year, the year we won the World Cup, of course. And it's The Who and I'm a Boy.

And keeping that off the number one spot in 1966 with the Beatles with Submarine, Yellow Submarine and Eleanor Rigby. Right, we're staying in the 1960s now, back 2 years to 1964, and it's the Moody Blues with Go Now.

And that was the Moody Blues from 1964, kept off the number one spot by The Righteous Brothers, and You've Lost That Loving Feeling. Right, it's the Rolling Stones next from 1971, and it was number two, of course, like all the songs tonight's show, and it was kept off the top there by Dawn and Knock Three Times, and it's the Rolling Stones and Brown Sugar.

Great sound of Fleetwood Mac there from 1987 with Big Love, kept off the number one spot by La Bamba by Los Pumas. Right, it's Deep Purple next. This was kept off the number one spot by Mungo Jerry in the summertime. It was also kept free and all right now off. It's Deep Purple and Black Knight.

Oh, the great sound of Deep Purple there from 1970 with Black Knight. Nice. Particular favourites of mine, that one. Rise is the Doors next from 1967. This was originally recorded in 66, but released in 67, and it peaked behind the Beatles' All You Need Is Love. Yes, it's the Doors and Light My Fire.

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1: And that was delightful voice there of Mark Lees, our studio manager, with all our contact details. So please feel free, get in touch. Let me know how you're enjoying the show. Right, and if you want to hear more of Mark, stay tuned after my show at 9 o'clock tonight, and you can hear a rerun. Is that the movie show? Well worth a listen. Right, what have you got on tomorrow, Paul? Oh, yes, 12 till 2, because Mark's on his jollies at the moment. It's a repeat of his all-time music greats, 12 till 2, followed straight away from 2 till 4 by Barry Prescott and his Hotchpotch show, and then 6 till 8, it's Colette with her Something for Everyone show, so get your requests in, and she'll do her best to play them. And then 8 to late, usually around 11 o'clock, it's Soul Flavours with Anthony Pearce. Right, next up tonight, it was kept off the number one spot by Carl Douglas and Kung Fu Fighting. It's Lynyrd Skynyrd and Sweet Home Alabama.
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1: And you're listening to Paul on a Sunday night with your Sunday Night Rock Cafe. Right, next up, it's Alice Cooper. This is from 1972. It was held off the number one spot by Donny Osmond with Puppy Love. So it's Alice Cooper and School's Out.

Hard Genesis and Mama kept off the number one spot by Culture Club and Karma Chameleon in 1983. Right, it's Guns N' Roses next. This peaked at number two behind Shakespeare's Sister and Stay. This is Knocking on Heaven's Door.

Yes, you're listening to the Sunday Night Rock Cafe with Paul here on Vintage Radio. And, well, we've got another 20 minutes of the show left, so let's get on with the music. This next one's Jimi Hendrix. He was kept off the number one spot in 1970, by Lee Marvin with Wandering Star, and this is Voodoo Child.

Oh, the great sound of Jimi Hendrix there with Voodoo Child. How that never made number one, I'll never know. And you say this about this next one as well from 1969. Saying that, though, it was kept off the top by a good record, the Ballad of John and Yoko by the Beatles. Well, this is Bad Moon Rising and Clearwater, Creedence Clearwater Revival.

Creedence Clearwater Revival here, and Bad Moon Rising. And that was a great film, title track of a great film there, American Werewolf in London. One of my favourite films as well. Anyway, let's back to the music. It's 1966. It was kept off the number one spot by, guess what, the Beatles and Paperback Writer. It's the Troggs and Wild Thing.

Oh, Procol Harum there, and a whiter shade of pale from 1967, kept off the number one spot by, guess who? Yes, the Beatles, and All You Need Is Love. Right, it's the Yardbirds next. This is 1965, and it was kept off the number ones by the Hollies, and I'm Alive. This is the Yardbirds, and For Your Love.

the Obbers there, and For Your Love. Well, we've reached the end of another show. We're the last 2 hours gone. I hope you've enjoyed the show. I know I have. And you'll join me next week, the same time, 7 till 9. This show will be repeated on Thursday, 7 till 9, just as it happens. And there's a rerun of another previous Sunday Night Rock Cafe tomorrow morning at, I think it's 4 till 6 in the morning. If you can't sleep, why don't you get up and put that on? Vintage Radio, a 24-hour station, so you might as well tune in. I'd like to thank everyone for tuning in tonight, because without you being there, there's no point me being here. So it leaves me just to say one thing. Thank you and good night.

And many thanks to Roger forever and ever. That show gets repeated, of course, on Sunday afternoon if you missed it between the hour of 2 and 4. It's 2 o'clock. The reels are rolling. Let's go to the movies. And celebrating his 80th birthday yesterday, the final member of the Bee Gees, Barry Gibb, was 80. So there's only one way we can open the show: the classic soundtrack to Saturday Night Fever and the Bee Gees, Staying Alive. Good afternoon.

These are Barry, Robin and Morris. Robin and Morris, sadly no longer with us, but Barry, 80 years old, he celebrated his 80th birthday, born on the 1st of September 1946. He celebrated it yesterday, and so did Douglas, the Isle of Man, of course, where the brothers all were born and came from all those years ago. One of the biggest selling soundtracks of all time was the Saturday Night Fever one. All those wonderful hits, of course, that were in there, featured throughout the soundtrack of the film as well, and all the other hits featured on the soundtrack, and of course, put John Travolta to superstardom. Good afternoon, you're at the movies, we've opened up the cinema, we're up in the projection room, the reels are rolling round, lots of good movies to celebrate today. You've got your Butterkiss, your Chalk Eyes, you're in your favourite Odeon, ABC, Plaza or Ritz, and the reels are rolling. 2 hours of great songs and sounds from the days of the big screen. And here's an Oscar-winning song now from Noel Harrison. The cool movie of the 60s was The Thomas Crown Affair, Steve McQueen and Faye Dunaway, and a great song composed by Michel Legrand.

Oh, and a classic. Noel Harrison, the son, of course, Rex Harrison, and the Oscar-winning song from the Thomas Crown of Steve McQueen. And, of course, Faye Dunaway, that big insurance job, and she's chasing him all the way through the film. She knows she's onto a man, but he's so cool. Won the Academy Award at the 1969 Oscars, written by Alan and Marilyn Berger, music by the late, great Michel Legrand. Connie Francis now, with an Al Jolson classic as featured in The Jolson Story.

No, the Chasin' himself. Yeah, do you recognise Bradley Walsh? He loves singing all the big band sounds as well from his album of great songs. Get Happy, instant classic, of course, with Judy Garland in the 1950 movie Summer Stock. Yeah, wasn't that great? And before that, Connie Francis telling us all about Swanee, as featured in the 1946 biopic The Jolson Story. Brilliant movie starring Larry Parks. On a Wednesday afternoon here at the movies, as always, 2 hours of great movies and soundtracks for 2 hours. Sit back, relax, and enjoy the music. And a little bit later on, of course, in the evening, we have got Rock with Soul with Mr. Chris Jarry, 8 till 10, 2 hours of great rock sounds for you as he blows the studio apart. Following me, of course, at 4, between 4 and 6:30, it'll be a rerun of the fabulous Garden Party Show with John and David. In the meantime, here's Miss Las Vegas herself, Bette Midler. She's going to tell us all about Broadway.

Ooh, all those cyclopses and monsters there from the seventh voyage of Sinbad. That was the main titles by the legendary Bernard Herrmann, Ray Harryhausen, and all those special effects. Kerwin Matthews as Sinbad in the seventh voyage of Sinbad. And before that, the great Bette Midler, the lady herself, all about the lullaby of Broadway. John Barry now, John Voight in the movie, Dustin Hoffman brilliant in it, John Schlesinger director, the seedier side of New York City in Midnight Cowboy.

The Beatles, their first outing, of course, in A Hard Day's Night from 1964. Elvis and Cliff were already on the movie scene, of course. But, of course, Brian Epstein knew it was time for the boys to hit the big screen. And, of course, A Hard Day's Night with all those other great songs included as well. John, Paul, George and Ringo. So successful, Help was hot on its heels literally a year or so later. And of course, A Hard Day's Night had its premiere, its northern premiere, at the Odeon Cinema in London Road, Liverpool. Thousands of people completely jam-packed London Road and Lime Street to see the boys who were there for the northern premiere of the film. And of course, before that, the beautiful South sang Everybody's Talking, that great song from the hit John Boyd Dustin Hoffman movie Midnight Cowboy. John Barry, the music.

0: And a beautiful version, of course, of the Oscar-winning music and score by Francis Lai. Lai, I should say, the French composer, the late Francis Lai, from the 1970 Weepy. It's a, definitely a two Kleenex box when you're watching the movie Love Story. Ali McGraw, Ryan O'Neill. Don't forget at the time, all the girls were drooling over Ryan O'Neill. That's why he got the part in Ali McGraw. Lovely, touchy film indeed. And queues all round the cinemas globally to see Love Story. And the music and the song, of course, carries on long after the film as well. That was Vicky Carr and her version of Love Story. Before that, the theme, of course, from Robert Altman's MASH, Donald Sutherland, Elliot Gould, the 1969 wartime black comedy. So successful, a major television series went on for years, and literally hundreds of episodes followed as well. MASH, yeah. Hot Lips in the Shower, hilarious.
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0: 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And a repeat run Sunday evening, 9 till 11 p.m. Take your seats and enjoy the great sounds from the silver screen.

Beautiful music as featured, of course, in the 1973 biographical prison drama, of course, about Henry Charmaine's account of his escape from Devil's Island. Steve McQueen and Dustin Hoffman starred in Franklin J. Schaffner's movie Papillon. What a movie it was. Gorgeous theme and music score from the legendary Jerry Goldsmith, of course, and that was the beautiful theme from Papillon, as played by Manuel, and the music of the mountains. Right, the babies are on. Yeah, their ears have gone off if they were napping. I'm sorry if I woke them all up. Especially going out to Radio Hugo, Mabel, Betsy out there in the village, of course, tuned every week. Our Hugo, Teddy, all the gang, Duke, all tuned in on this Wednesday afternoon. We always play a couple of nice tracks from favourite films. And this is an all-time favourite film. The film was Jungle Book. And the sequence I'm going to play from Jungle Book, we normally have Be Like You and all those other great songs, Bare Necessities, you know, all that. This is the moment where Mowgli thinks he's got no friends at all and he's so down, out and upset. And these four vultures are on a tree looking at him. And they feel so sorry for him. But the funniest thing is, of course, Jungle Book was 1965. And the Beatles, of course, were really at the peak of their fame, of course. So Disney, if you listen closely, they're sounding very much a bit like John, Paul, George and Ringo. It's a great moment in the film. But it's especially because they are our friends, our very special friends, our fairy babies, their family as well, we know her. Give them all a big cuddle from me. This is going out to all them, their first record at the movies from the soundtrack of The Jungle Book. That's what friends are for. We-

I've got a little bit of tickle-tackle for you, Inspector. The great Margaret Rutherford, of course, in those Miss Marple's movies, Murder Ahoy, Murder at the Gallop, Murder, She Said, and Murder Ahoy. She did four of them, but wow, what classics they are. And there's been lots of Miss Marple since, Joan Hickson, of course, on TV. Brilliant, but there was something about Margaret Rutherford. Agatha Christie, I think, once said she was born to play Miss Marple. And, of course, starred in the films, of course, her sidekick, Stringer Davis, the gentleman in the films. And, of course, she was married to him. It was her long-term husband as well, and they were they were inseparable. And when they both passed away, they're both buried side by side. Yes, in passing, they're still together. And her husband, Stringer Davis, by the way, born in Birkenhead. He was a Birkenhead boy. So there you go. But Margaret Rutherford, yeah, as soon as we hear that, the Miss Marple theme. I know Nicola would have enjoyed that. She loves Miss Marple. And before that, that's what friends are for. Yeah. Mabel, she's chilled out, she's stretched out and just chilling out there in the village, but tuned in and enjoying all the great sound.

known as Mr. Las Vegas, Wayne Newton, with the Henry Mancini, Johnny Mercer classic Charade, as featured, of course, in the 1963 comedy thriller, one of my favourites, Cary Grant and the beautiful Audrey Hepburn, Hitchcock-type thriller, lots of comedy in it as well, and the baddies, of course, in it, remember them? James Coburn, directed by Stanley Holloway, co-starring Walter Matthau as well, and George Kennedy, Ned Glass. Charade from 1963. Mancini, one of his best. Okay, it's time for a big showstopper. The movie was Gypsy, the story of Gypsy Rose Lee, starring Rosalind Russell, who was magnificent in the role. Natalie Wood as Gypsy Rose Lee, and Carl Malden, and a great score from Jules Stein, great songs, but this was the big showstopper as featured on the soundtrack of the film.

Do you remember him, Clint? And his mate Clyde, the orangutan. He did those comedy films. He did a couple of them, didn't he? Every Which Way But Loose and Every Which Way You Can. And he was great in them. I think at the time they thought it won't work, but it did. He adored Clyde. He was lovely, wasn't he? All I can remember is Grandma, I forget the actress's name, with the double barrel shotgun chasing all the Hell's Angels away. Clyde was lovely, though. She was always having a go and going, "You stinking rotten ape," and all that. Clint was brilliant. Eddie Rabbit sang the song over the titles of Every Which Way But Loose. And before that, Everything's Coming Up Roses. That's what you call a showstopper, as featured on the soundtrack of Gypsy Rosalind Russell. Brilliant, brilliant stuff. We've nearly completed the first hour of the show. Here's a beautiful song from The Sound of Music.

Oh, wasn't that beautiful? You recognise it, of course, as the theme, of course, to Downton Abbey. Of course you did, by John Donne. And that was with the lyrics added to it by Mary Jess Lieberland. Did I make the most of loving you? TV series, of course, brilliant, with Dame Maggie Smith, the late great Dame Maggie. What a cast, what a series, and of course so successful. Three movie spin-offs came from it as well, and it looked great to see it on the big screen as well. Downton Abbey. And before that, a beautiful version of Edelweiss from The Sound of Music, sung for you there by harmony group Tetro. And it was beautifully done as well. Okay, 007, it's time you took to the screen.

Oh, an explosive end. Chrissie Hynde from the Pretenders and her take, of course, on Paul McCartney, Wings' Live and Let Die. Roger Moore's first outing, of course, as 007 way back in the 70s. Jesus Christ Superstar. The first real big major hit, of course, after Joseph and the Amazing Technicolor Dreamcoat for Andrew Lloyd Webber and Tim Rice. The movie version looked fantastic on the big screen, Ted Neely in the lead role of Jesus Christ. But there was a stage production as well. And recently I heard some of the songs from it, of course. We know all the score to it. Christopher Biggins himself as King Herod. And, of course, the song that he does in the show, King Herod's Song, brilliantly done. Here's Biggins, King Herod's Song from Jesus Christ Superstar.

Wow! The Royal Liverpool Philharmonic Orchestra, conducted by the composer himself, the late great Carl Davis, and his music, of course, from the film Champions, the story about Bob Champion, played by brilliantly by John Hurt in the film, who overcome cancer and, of course, won the Grand National several times on Alden Easy. Wow, what a movie that is. Not been on TV for years. Champions, it's called. John Hurt, the late, great John Hurt, one of my favourite actors, and Edward Woodward. Great cast. The music score there by Carl Davis, seriously, was absolutely brilliant. And before that, wasn't he great? What did you think of Biggins? Biggins as King Herod. King Herod's song as featured, of course, in Jesus Christ Superstar. On YouTube over the weekend, I was checking a few things out. This clip come up of the great Brian Blessed. You know, Brian Blessed, the big beard and all that, from Flash Gordon. And he was going into an event, I think, whatever it was. The fans were outside. They love him. They love him. They were shouting, "Brian, Brian, you know what we want to hear?" And he's getting on now. And he took the time to go back outside to the crowd. He said, "I know what you want to hear. Gordon's alive."

Yeah, brilliant. Carly Simon, Letting the River Run, featured, of course, as you remember, in the movie Working Girl. Do you remember that one? Melanie Griffith? Climbing the ladder, she's the secretary to Sigourney Weaver, who's throwing all the orders out to her. When she's away, she looks after the show, but in the meantime, she wins the prize of Harrison Ford. Great, great movie, Working Girl, and a great classic song from Carly Simon, Let the River Run. And before that, Gordon's Alive, Prime Blessed, the movie, of course, the 1980 version of Flash Gordon, 46 years ago. Wow. Music, of course, for the soundtrack by Queen. Sam Jones as Flash, Max von Sydow as Ming. Timothy Dalton was in there as well before he made it big with Bond as well, with those two Bond movies. But, you know, it's 46 years old. It's, even when you look at it now, it's brilliant, so colourful, so flashy. And of course, the score by Queen, you know, certainly helped it along as well. But absolutely brilliant, it really was. Excellent stuff. Yes, indeed. Flash Gordon. Here's Juanita Hall, better known as Bloody Mary, South Pacific, and a gorgeous song.

Possibly really my favourite Rodgers and Hammerstein show and movie, South Pacific. Wow, the locations where it was shot was enough to make you love it. Those great songs. Andrew Lloyd Webber said the greatest love song ever written was Some Enchanted Evening, of course, as featured in South Pacific. But all those great songs, Nothing Like a Dame, Gonna Wash That Man Right Out of My Hair, Younger Than Springtime, Happy Talk, and the beautiful Bally High there. Yes, where they all want to get across to the Isle of Ballyhie. Beautiful movie, beautiful score from Rodgers and Hammerstein. Yes, indeed. On At the Movies, this show repeats, of course, on Sunday night. If you can't make the Wednesday edition, Paul rolls the reels again for me on a Sunday night. Between 9 and 11, straight after his Rock Cafe show. So you can have a lovely late night listen to these movie songs. You don't miss out. White, right now, I think it's about time. Where are we? Have we got this right? Let me just look. Just got to make sure that we're all set and ready to go. Yes, we are. It's time for a quick laugh.

0: first time in our lives we're a success. A nice little fish business and making money.
1: You know, Ollie, I've been thinking.
0: What about?
1: I know how we could make a lot more money.
0: How?
1: Well, if we caught our own fish, we wouldn't have to pay for it. Then whoever we sold it to, it would be clear profit.
0: Tell me that again.
1: Well, if you caught a fish, and whoever you sold it to, they wouldn't have to pay for it. Then the profits would go to the fish. If you caught...
0: I know exactly what you mean. Your idea is to eliminate the middleman. That's a pretty smart thought. Here we are making pennies when we should be making dollars.
1: Certainly. All we need is a couple of fish poles.
0: A couple of fish poles? With $1 million idea like that? What we're going to do is get ourselves a boat.

Oh, I left the mic on, you made me laughing while it was. Stan and Ollie, especially for our Lee and all the Laurel and Hardy fans, thousands, millions of them all over the world there. And Fresh Fish was the sequence, came from the short film called Toad in a Hole. And we were laughing our heads off it, weren't we? And you know when that film was released, that short film of theirs? 1932. 94 years old and still as funny as ever. We can watch Laurel and Hardy anytime and we'll be rolling around. Brilliant. If ever you're feeling a bit down, I always say put a bit of Stan and Ollie on. The movie was on a couple of nights ago, the movie they did, Steve Coogan and that. Brilliantly done. We love Laurel and Hardy. I know Lee and Nicola are big fans, and Mabel and Betsy, and all the gang. We love a bit of Stan and Ollie, but there you go, 94 years old, brilliant, and still as funny as ever.

needs no introduction, Dame Shirley Bassey, her rendition, of course, of Henry Mancini's Moon River, one of our all-time favourite movies, Breakfast at Tiffany's. Right, round two, fairy babies, it's your second spin of the afternoon now for all our fairy babies out there. And I don't know about the baby, all your gang out there, you know, with Oscar. If he sees a cat on the wall, he'll look and his will go up like that. If the cat come towards him, he'd run a mile. But he likes to stand there with that curly coat and that beard and feathery face of his like Nasha. And we're barking his head off like that if he sees a cat. So for all the furry babies out there, they're whistling in. The pussycats have taken over the airwaves.

seeing that thing swimming round and round? Yes. Maybe we could reaching in and make it drown.

Oh, yes, indeed. Wasn't that beautiful? Bright Eyes, of course, as featured, of course, in the movie Watership Down. Beautiful, absolutely beautiful. And before that, bouncing all over the place. Wasn't he brilliant? Donald O'Connor, of course, May Come Laugh, as featured, of course, in Singing in the Rain. But you knew that anyhow, didn't you? Okay, we'll be telling you what's coming up on TV, worth catching or recording over the weekend. And, of course, as always, we'll be telling you exactly what's on at your local cinema. It's a special Plaza weekend coming up, an anniversary at the Plaza Crosby. 29 years now as a community-run cinema, and a very special screening on Saturday night. Now, all that's coming up very shortly.

brilliant Don Black, the man himself who wrote it with his orchestra and chorus, along of course with John Barry, the Oscar winning Born Free, as featured in that beautiful movie about Elsa the Lioness. Okay, let's have a quick look at what's coming up on TV over the weekend. Here we go, let's have a little look. It's a Saturday and Sunday job, isn't it? Right, where's me script? It's there. 20 past 10 Saturday morning again. If you're out and about, set your recorder. Classic Elvis Presley. One of his good ones. Because some of them were a little bit a good one. G.I. Blues, where he's in the army, of course. And a little bit of love interest going on as well. Great, great movie. Great moments, of course, where he gets behind the puppet theatre and sings Wooden Heart. That's at 10:20 a.m. Saturday morning, BBC Two. ITV Saturday evening, Jurassic World. That's the coming a bit more past the first three with Chris Pratt, of course. Jurassic World again, the visual effects absolutely brilliant. So if you're a fan of the Jurassic films, ITV Saturday tea time, 4:50, Jurassic World. Sunday afternoon now on BBC One, classic Back to the Future. What else could it be? At 2:45. What a super movie that was. So good, of course, two more films were made off the back of it, Back to the Future 2 and 3. Brilliant movie, 2:45 Sunday afternoon, BBC One. But on the other hand, you can record that, because on ITV at 3:05, Roger Moore's Bond, The View to a Kill, is final outing as James Bond. The music, of course, by Duran Duran. Grace Jones, a villain in that one. ICB, Sunday afternoon at 3:05. So there you go. A few good movies to choose from over this coming weekend. If you can't catch them, of course, just set your recorder. Simple as that. Elvis, though, in G.I. Blues. Don't miss that. It's a good one.

There you go, Elvis and Jai Blues, Saturday morning, 10:20 BBC Two. Shout out now for Julia's Song. This is a great show that's coming to the Epstein Theatre from the 10th to the 12th of September. The beautiful Epstein Theatre, the story of Julia Lennon, the mother of the great John Lennon, well before the start of the Beatles. And it's a great, great show. In the cast, our very own Luke Seddon, one of our presenters, who does the Power Hour on a Sunday between 6 and 7. So that's at the Epstein Theatre. Julia's Song. That'll be a good show, that. Very interesting indeed. From the 10th to the 12th of September 2026 at the Epstein Theatre. Tim Curry, the great actor, sadly passed away last week at the age of 80. Will forever be famous, of course, for the Rocky Horror Picture Show. Remember him in that. But also in Annie. He was in Annie, one of the villains trying to run off with little Annie. And he sang a song with Carol Burnett and Bernadette Peters called Ease.

Oh, there we go. Into the distance, Carol Burnett, the late Tim Curry, the Villains in Annie, of course, and a little thing called Easy Street. Now, at your local cinemas, don't forget, it's a National Cinema Weekend. Most cinemas, Saturday and Sunday, tickets will be £3. It's a National Cinema Weekend right across the country. Some cinemas may be £4, but a lot of them seem to be doing it for £3. And still showing across your cinemas at the Light You Brighton, of course, View Birkenhead, Opening Liverpool, Odeon One, and our friends at the Plaza Crosby. The Dog Stars is still showing at the cinemas. Ridley Scott's epic film's doing very well. Mutiny with Jason Statham, a great thriller. Coyote versus Acme, going to go and see that tonight. The Spider-Man film is still doing terrific business. At the Plaza Crosby, they've got a special screening. Now, where are we? It's on Friday, if I remember. Let me just check this one out for you. Friday. Come on, I got to get it. It's the Terminator film. The Terminator movie. Where is it? It's going to be coming up here. Come on, Mark, get your script right. Where are we? Terminator. It's the Terminator 2 film in Scream 1. It's the 35th anniversary showing on the big screen in Scream 1 this Friday, the 4th of September. Yes, indeed. Terminator 2 on the big screen at 20 past 7. But this Saturday, of course, it's their 29th anniversary at the Plaza, and on the big screen they're going to be showing West Side Story. Yes. The original Robert Wise one with Natalie Wood and Richard Boehmer on the big screen this Saturday at the Plaza Crosby at 6:30. It kicks off. They have the usual collections, and there'll be anything raised on the night all goes to the running of that great community cinema. But to see West Side Story on the big screen in Scream 1 this Saturday, it's a special anniversary showing 29 years and many more to come at the Plaza Community Cinema. I'm on holiday next week, folks, so next week's live show will be an archive show from a few weeks back. Paul will drop that in for me, but I'll be back on air, don't worry, the following Wednesday live. And of course, Sunday night, the repeat show goes out of At The Movies. But whatever you're doing, enjoy the movies, support your cinemas, lots going on.

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3 days I fought my way along roads packed with refugees, the homeless, burdened with boxes and bundles containing their valuables. All that was of value to me was in London. But by the time I reached their little red brick house, Carrie and her father were gone.

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The population panicked and ran, and I was swept along with them, aimless and lost without Carrie. Finally, I headed eastward for the ocean and my only hope of survival, a boat out

chasing through Covent Garden, Blackfriars and Billingsgate. More and more people joined the painful exodus. Sad, weary women, their children stumbling and streaked with tears, their men bitter and angry, the rich rubbing shoulders with beggars and outcasts. Dogs snarled and whined, the horses' bits were covered with foam, and here and there were wounded soldiers as helpless

We saw tripods wading up the Thames, cutting through bridges as though they were paper. Waterloo Bridge, Westminster Bridge. One appeared above Big Ben,

Never before in the history of the world had such a mass of human beings moved and suffered together. This was no disciplined march. It was a stampede, without order and without a goal. 6 million people unarmed and unprovisioned, driving headlong. It was the beginning of the rout of civilization, of the massacre of mankind.

crowd buffeted me towards the already packed steamer. I looked up enviously at those safely on board, straight into the eyes of my beloved Carrie. At sight of me, she began to fight her way along the packed deck to the gangplank. At that very moment, it was raised, and I caught a last glimpse of her despairing face as the crowd swept me away from her.

Don Henley and Boys of Summer. And I know it doesn't feel like that right now with the rain lashing outside, but it's the bank holiday weekend, everyone. It is time. Well, I suppose it feels like that turning point, doesn't it? It's that last glow of summer and the first hint of autumn creeping in. Well, at least that's a thin gossamer thread that's going to hold this week's All Things Rock together. We'll start, I think, with a bit of local energy. And then we

We'll take a summer rock triptych, maybe head down a southern rock rabbit hole, pause for a couple of tributes, and later on we'll let the clouds roll in for the darker, more autumnal side of the show. Now, while there is anticipation in the air, there's also a moment of sadness as we say goodbye to two great icons this week, Tim Curry and Dolly Parton. Not traditionally a rock connection. Actually, you'd be wrong there, but more on both of these later. First, though, Stone Dead Festival is on right now. And if you're there, you will probably already have seen the premiere of Fugitive's new single, written by Russ Ballard. And it's called Sweet Oblivion. And there is even better news for locals here in Birkenhead. Fugitive will be playing an intimate last-minute gig at the Swinging Arm just across the road from the studio on Friday the 11th of September. Get it in your diaries, people. You know you want to.

Yeah, great ending, guys. That, I think that's Fugitive's best single so far. I'm really hoping that that does brilliantly for you guys. Right, from something brand new to three tracks that absolutely bottle that end of summer feeling. This is going to be our summer rock triptych, and I have a bit of trivia for each of these songs just to make it a bit more fun. We will, of course, start with Bryan Adams and Summer of 69. Now, that is a song, to me, that sounds like pure nostalgia, even if the backstory is a little bit more complicated than that. So, I've got three little bits of info about this song. First of all, Bryan Adams was only 9 when he wrote Summer of 69. So he has openly admitted in interviews that the track is semi-autobiographical for his co-writer, Jim Vallance, who was 17 in 69. But for Bryan, it's also a bit of a cheeky double entendre. I will leave that there. Also, despite being a global classic today, it only reached number 42 in the charts when it released. And finally, The Five and Dime, where he mentions he got his first real stick string. Actually, he didn't. He got his first real Stratocaster in a music shop in Reading in 1970. Anyway, moving on from that, we have All Summer Long with Kid Rock. And do we want some... Okay, how about... When this song peaked on the Billboard charts in America, it did so almost entirely through radio play, because Kid Rock resisted putting any music on iTunes at that time. Amazing. And finally, All Summer Long is a famous blend between Warren Zevon's Werewolves of London and Lynyrd Skynyrd's Sweet Home Alabama. So, of course, Sweet Home Alabama has to be the third song. And I'm going to give you two little bits of trivia before we go into the first one. The first one is the geography irony. None, that is absolutely none of the band, were ever from Alabama. Okay. And also the Neil Young reference sounded like a row, but there was mutual respect there. Neil Young later said he loved the tracks. Oh, and one last tiny bit. The Swampers, okay, were not legendary Muscle Shoals studio musicians. Sorry. The Swampers were legendary Muscle Shoals studio musicians. It doesn't mean Swamplands. Anyway, moving on. Shut up, Moira.

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1: Y'all sing along. We love you guys. God bless you. Thank you for supporting Lynyrd Skynyrd. Let's keep it going for another 40 years or so. And hey, Sparky.

lineup. What a lineup that was. That included Greg Allman, Warren Haynes, Peter Frampton, Cheap Trick, Charlie Daniels, Alabama, John Hyatt, Black Bruce Smoke, and Donny Van Zandt. That was the finale from their One More for the Fans concert, which celebrated 40 years of Lynyrd Skynyrd. So from from Southern rock legends to another rock veteran making headlines this week. Former AC/DC drummer Chris Slade has announced his retirement from drumming, saying, "It is with a heavy heart that I am announcing my retirement from drumming. I am near 80 years old and I've been drumming professionally since I was 16. With Tom Jones, I have had a good innings." He went on to reveal that health issues are behind the decision, referring to complications from the stroke he suffered 7 years ago, but also admitting that he was jealous of people like the Stones and Paul McCartney, who are still going strong through their 80s, because realistically, he wanted to do the same, but sadly, not able to. What a career, though. He played with Manfred Mann's Earth Band, Michael Schenker, Gary Numan, Uriah Heep, David Gilmour, The Firm, Gary Moore, and so, so much more, before joining AC/DC in 1989 and playing on the Razor's Edge album, the album that gave us Thunderstruck. So, let's give him the proper salute first, and then we will follow it with his own band, which was called the Chris Slade Timeline. This is Thunderstruck.

as we play out with Chris Slade timeline. Kind of a strange ending, but you know, that's okay. We can do that. And that was End of Eternity, so maybe it wasn't such a strange ending. Now it is time to change the mood with some new music. Well, new to me anyway. The band is called Them Dirty Roses. Born in Alabama and raised on Skynyrd and Hank, Them Dirty Roses are the real deal. Brothers James and Frank Ford, with childhood friends Andrew Davis and Ben Crane, packed an RV with instruments and whiskey and headed from Gadsden to Nashville. Living under one roof ever since, this four-piece serves up a gritty high-octane blend of, you guessed it, pure Southern rock. But it's mixed in with a bit of country, dark country we like to call it. So the song is called Cocaine and Whiskey. It was originally released all the way back in 2014 on their self-titled EP, and it became their standard show closer because the audience would just reflexively scream that chorus back at them. So watch out for that. Cocaine and Whiskey, it's called. So without further ado, this is Them Dirty Roses.

And just like that, them Dirty Roses have opened the gate. We're staying with that southern rock world just for the next three songs. But we're going to travel through three different shades of it. We're going with the sun-soaked swagger, the heavier red dirt crunch, and then something much darker and more gothic. We do like that. So the first one is Blackberry Smoke, and the song is called Good One Coming. Now, it's actually a cover. It was originally written and recorded by the Lonesome Coyotes, but Blackberry Smoke kind of, you know, beefed it up a bit. The second song is Gasoline by Whiskey Myers. And Whiskey Myers got a huge boost when they appeared as the bar band in season one of Yellowstone, if you've ever seen the series Yellowstone. And they ended up getting their older albums shooting back into the charts as a result of that. And finally, we will go in with a band called The Steelwoods, and the song is Straw in the Wild. And this is kind of like an outlaw country storytelling with a bit of Black Sabbath heavyweightness. So here we go. Three steps. We're going down the rabbit hole from starting off with them Dirty Roses, and we are going with Blackberry Smoke, Whiskey Myers, and then Steel Woods. Sit back and enjoy.

Wowzers, amazing. That was the Steel Woods and Straw in the Wind. And that goes out to Philip, who absolutely loved that. You're not alone. Before that, we had Gasoline from Whiskey Myers and Good One Coming from Blackberry Smoke. Kind of like the way those three work together. Now, before we head into the long songs, it's almost that time, and that's going to take us properly into the autumnal section of the show. I think it's time to pause. We have actually had the incredibly tough news this week that the passing of a true music icon happened. The legendary Dolly Parton left us at the age of 80. Now, you might wonder why a rock show is pausing for the Queen of Country. But Dolly had a pure rock and roll heart. When she was inducted into the Rock and Roll Hall of Fame, she promised to earn it by making a huge rock record, and she absolutely did. Her dear friend and the metal god himself, Rob Halford, paid tribute by saying, "She won't want no crying, so we won't cry. We'll play something loud, glorious, and full of attitude from her rock star album." This is Dolly Parton and Rob Halford in a duet called Bygones.